0: live. Fight like hell. And when you get too tired to fight, let somebody else fight for you. That's what they say.
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0: Deshaun Watson out there for any period of time. No matter what happens, if he's bad, he's going to get booed out of the building by fans who see that as one of the worst traits in the history of the National Football League. It might even be worse if he's good and he runs risk of having to bring him back next year because he's playing his way into a role. I frankly am shocked the Browns are even giving Deshaun Watson an opportunity to win this job in training camp. So I think unless Watson clearly outplays the younger quarterbacks, the cheaper quarterbacks in this mix, and the Browns have three of them, I do think that it's going to be Shedeur Sanders' job to start week one. And I think Deshaun Watson didn't do himself any favors with his press conference tonight.
1: Yeah, and I think this is as patient of a fan base as that exists. They continue to show up year in and year out, despite the Browns being, you know, the Browns. I can say the Browns are going to Browns, and 90% of the people listening to the show right now know exactly what I'm talking about, right? Yeah. Because that's the way the Browns have been since 1999 and them coming back into the league. And yet that fan base keeps coming back, enthusiastically supporting that team. You can't do this to your fan base. It's not like Deshaun Watson. If Deshaun Watson was head and shoulders above every other quarterback you had on the roster, okay, then I understand. But he's not. He's not your future. I don't know if Shedeur is or not. Chances are he's not, but there's a possibility he could be. There's not a possibility that Deshaun Watson is, which is why I agree with what Bill said at the beginning. I can't believe they're giving Deshaun a legitimate chance to win this job. But after that press conference yesterday, I think you just have to separate yourself from the situation, go with the young players that you have, and start trying to build this thing in earnest going forward, because you cannot build anything as a franchise as long as that player is on your roster.
2: We've been saying this for a very long time about Deshaun Watson, though. And the Browns. He can't possibly come to training camp. He can't possibly do like we're even beyond the point of he shouldn't start on week one. He should not be on this roster. Mm-hmm. He should not be on this roster. He should not be in the NFL, to be quite honest. Well, like, because Deshaun Watson should not be around.
1: Well, and he wouldn't be. But the second the Browns release him, nobody's picking him up.
2: Nobody's picking this dude up. Like you are the NFL, when they talk about protecting the shield and all of these things, Deshaun Watson being on a roster right now is not protecting any shield. This is a stain on the NFL that Deshaun Watson is still employed, and that the idea that a team is essentially lobbying for him to start week one despite the fact he's not even good, this is a stain on the NFL. And I am actually shocked that there's not been more pressure from Goodell and the NFL to say, yo, this dude can't be here. This guy cannot be part of this thing.
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0: stint, and then, one more stop, and we're good to go to the end.
1: So we're in that point of the race where, again, things in terms of drivers and their thought process might start to get a little more aggressive, and we can check back in on Will Power, and he was able to make quick work of Louis Foster.
2: Was able to make quick work of Louis Foster, did it through turns 4 and 5, and now he is really starting to separate from Foster heading into turn number 6.
1: 45 laps to go. Next time by, what a day it has been. It's Kirkwood, McLaughlin, Lugard, Power, and Simpson, the top 5. Rosenquist, Erickson, Grosjean, Newgarden, and Siegel, the top 10. Kyle Collette, 11. Scott Dixon, 12. Alexander Rossi, 13th. Mick Schumacher, 14th. Graham Rahal, 15th. 16th, Dennis Hauger, 17th. Alex Palou. A lap down at 18th. Marcus Armstrong, 19th. Louis Foster, 20th. Pato O'Ward. Also a lap down at 21st. Christian Rasmussen. 8 laps down. Santino Ferrucci at 22nd. 3 cars out of the race. 23rd, Rinus BK. 24th, David Malukas. 25th, Sting Ray Rock. There have been 4 cautions for 19 laps. 3 leaders and 5 lead changes at the Freedom 250 Grand Prix of Washington, D.C.
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2: Marcus Erickson starting to pull away from him just a little bit as they work their way through that 5-6 combo.
1: And it's not going to be long, Matt, until I think Marcus Erickson starts to draw a bead on Kiffin Simpson. 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
0: Yeah, absolutely. 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His next one is Simpson.
1: Yeah, the one car that's faded among the McLaren tree

0: fight like hell. 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